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0: to make food out of light and water, to make medicines and give them away for free, to do the work of the world and for the world while standing silently. But I can't. I'm not an autotroph, a producer, but a heterotroph. I'm an animal. I'm destined by my biology to be a consumer. I must take from the world in order to live.
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0: But I'm blue. Listen, when it came out, I was going through a breakup. I used to walk around Paris with on repeat for this song. We need it to be relief. Please, Twig, come on. Make my wish come true.
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I'm DJ Figs, and each week I'm inviting a new DJ into the booth with me to do a deep dive into their favorite music movement, genre, or niche interest. If you want to get a peek into music history or the wonderfully passionate minds of my friends, tune into Schoolhouse K from 1 p.m. to 3 p.m. every Saturday.

0: spin what time it's been again. 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
1: Communication coming in. Too much that I can't communicate with all of them. I do wish I had scientists or engineer friends. Let's go. Get out of here, petrol is cheaper than it's ever been. And then, who's to say when all will end? All I know is when the portrait painted, better have your portion of the rent. A dollar more and you will get upgraded. When you think you've made it, you are then just tolerated, overrated. Hope I'm 80 when I get my second win. Small potatoes, all I ate before potato chips will cut my corner lips. 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Do summers ever forget? 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We'll make a trip. 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
1: Back of the club, the immaculate thug with bottles above and some the rub. 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

0: If I go on and hit a lick, then I finally can breathe.
1: Finally.
0: Choices come with means. 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

Cavalier, no boots, still polo down, the pants is pleated, and some white and orange ones, cause it's still mad, still Ivory, getting Zion, make me panic, the fit giving sporting mechanic, I've been all over the planet, I was getting all facts from facts, I made plans with my own two hands, sitting count, split from my mouth, forgot the amount, let's start again, I've been at it for a second.

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1: Radio K. Real country early morning radio. Well, early-ish. It's not that early. You just heard Bobby by Phoebe Bridgers off her new album, Lost Weekend. Before that was Your Heart's a Tin Box by Cassie Velaza. Prior to that was Burns Out at Midnight by Waxahachie. And we started that all off with some MJ Lenderman with his song, She's Leaving You. Well, I feel like you can't ever just play MJ Lenderman. You always got to play Waxahachie with it. Usually I would play the song right back to it, which has both of them in it, but I don't know, I was feeling crazy, I was feeling different this morning. I'm DJ Vera. I will later be joined by another DJ, but I'll let them introduce themselves when they're here. I am one of the three hosts of Mount Connections, Radio K's folk, bluegrass, and country show, and that's what you're listening to. Isn't that awesome? The caffeine has not hit me yet, so I'm not gonna have too much, what's the word, intriguing things to say. But I do actually have a very exciting song playing next. This CD was sent to me by a listener, and it was sent to all of Mountain Connections, and I'm very excited to play it. This has been a saga. We have not had any Sierra Farrell in the library, like, ever. And whenever I started being, like, a Mount Connections host, I was very upset about it. But now we do. We have a full CD. This is the first time it's ever going to be played because I took my sweet time reviewing it. But here's Sierra Farrell with her song American Dreaming here on Radio K. Real country radio.

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1: Before that was Maggie's Farm by Margot Price.
0: Prior to that was Heaven Sent by the Steel Drivers.
1: And we started that all off with American Dreaming by Sierra Farrell.
0: Whoa, Sierra Farrell, live on the airwaves.
1: For the first time in Radio K history, probably.
0: Brings me joy.
1: Yes, that was sent to us by a listener. Thanks so much. That
0: yes, was so awesome. Really, really from the bottom of our hearts. That whole set, well, actually, there are two artists in that set that are about to be in Minnesota at the State Fair, believe it or not.
1: Oh, yeah?
0: Sierra Farrell and Margot Price.
1: I didn't know that. Mm-hmm. Wow. I've wanted to go to a State Fair concert really bad. I've never been.
0: Ooh. We should research, because there's the grandstand ones, which are the big ones, mm-hmm. but there's also lots of, like, smaller free concerts there. Like, mm-hmm. it's free with entry to the fair. Mm. A few years ago, I saw Lo Kakani that way.
1: Whoa.
0: Which was so incredible. Genuinely one of the sweatiest concerts I've ever been to.
1: I went to a concert by the garden. By the garden? The garden? I went yeah. to a garden concert. Oh, so sweaty. It smells sweaty, too. That's my sweatiest concert.
0: Your sweatiest concert.
1: Mm-hmm.
0: If you, the listener, have a sweatiest concert,
1: let us know.
0: Call in, email in. We love to hear from you. Tyler Childers live. That's his album Live on Red Barn Radio. What a good live album.
1: What an amazing album. I feel like most people I talk to when I talk about Tyler Childers, they're like, yeah, that one's my favorite.
0: Ooh.
1: And I feel like I agree.
0: Heck yeah. We're going to start this next set with another live album, a very special live album because it's on vinyl and it's a new addition to our library here. Have you ever heard of the Rolling Thunder Review, DJ Vera?
1: No, I have not.
0: It was this really famous tour that Bob Dylan embarked on in 1975, and he called it a review because it was sort of based on this like older style of like vaudeville isn't the right word, but like variety show touring.
1: Oh, sure.
0: Where it's like a lot of people go on tour together. And it was basically just Bob Dylan kidnapping a bunch of his friends for this huge tour across America. There's like a famous movie about it directed by someone.
1: Oh, yeah.
0: Have you ever seen that photo of like Bob Dylan and Allen Ginsberg at Jack Kerouac's grave? That photo was from there.
1: I do not think I've seen that one.
0: Anyways, there was a huge cast of characters on this tour, including the one, the only, Joni Mitchell. And we just got our hands on a lovely vinyl LP full of all her recordings from that tour, which are really, really lovely.
1: I'm so excited to hear it.
0: Mm-hmm. So right up next, we got a live version of Coyote by Joni Mitchell on Radio K.
1: Real.
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1: 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You just heard The Night They Drove Old Dixie Down by Joan Baez.
0: Right before that, you heard Back Baby by Jessica Pratt.
1: Prior to that was One of Us Cannot Be Wrong by Leonard Cohen.
0: And kick that set off with Coyote by Joni Mitchell. A little live version of that song.
1: A live version. You know what? I also agree. One of us cannot be wrong. We are always 100% correct on this show.
0: Yes.
1: Wow.
0: That's a song off of Leonard Cohen's first album. One of the best ever.
1: I've had a very Leonard Cohen week. I was saying this.
0: What constitutes a Leonard Cohen week?
1: I listened to a lot of Leonard Cohen. Like, that's it. And like, I don't know. I
0: felt it in my bones, man. Nice. I respect that.
1: Thanks. This has been the first hour of Mountain Connections.
0: Whoa.
1: Very quick hour, it felt like, for me.
0: That did go by fast.
1: But to be fair, like, the first, like, 20 minutes, I was running around a lot. I've mellowed since.
0: If you're just tuning in, what's Mountain Connections? It's the folk and country specialty show.
1: Yeah.
0: Right here on Radio K.
1: You know what is also a part of our title?
0: What?
1: Bluegrass.
0: Oh, yeah, yeah.
1: Folk bluegrass and country show. You know what we're going to be playing?
0: Some bluegrass. Specifically, we got a request for something local.
1: And we're going to start out with something local.
0: A little Trampled by Turtles.
1: A little TBT.
0: Little TBT. Right here. It's Radio K.
1: Real.
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0: You just heard the song Wichita Lineman by the one and only Glenn Campbell.
2: Which was a listener request. Before that was She's Gone Away by Doc Watson.
0: Prior to that, we had Bowling Green by the Kosoy Sisters.
2: And we started that all off with Wait So Long by Trampled by Turtles.
0: Yes, that's the very first track off their incredible album, Palomino, which I never, ever get tired of. Although you were saying that listening to that makes your fingers hurt.
2: No, it sounds like their fingers should hurt. Like, they were strumming quite fast.
0: Uh-huh.
2: They gotta have, like, crazy muscles.
0: Oh, yeah. Like, dinner plate-sized calluses
2: on
0: their fingers.
2: Oh, yeah, oh, yeah.
0: To play all that. Glenn Campbell, I don't listen to him enough, but whoa, that was beautiful.
2: It was a beautiful song.
0: We're gonna continue with some beautiful songs.
2: Yeah, I'm hoping the set will be a little more chill. I don't know, we've been playing a lot of fast music. I'm doing some chill oldies.
0: Mm-hmm.
2: That's my vibe there.
0: Heck yeah. I support that.
2: Thanks.
0: It's a Sunday morning, I need some chill oldies.
2: Yeah, yeah, that's what I've always been saying too.
0: Starting it off with Labby Shafir.
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1: Freedom from commercials.

'Twas in another lifetime, one of toil and blood, when blackness was a virtue, the road was full of mud. 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
0: 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We just heard Jack of Diamonds by Sophie Wellington.
1: Before that was Shelter from the Storm by Bob Dylan.
0: Prior to that, we had Train Song by Vashti Bunyan.
1: And we started that all off with Crying, Laughing, Loving, Lying by Lobby Siffre.
0: Yes, pair of UK artists to start us off. It was all classics until we got to that Sophie Wellington. That Sophie Wellington is brand new off her record, Her Bright Smile Haunts Me Still, that came out last month.
1: Brand new.
0: Yeah, lovely, lovely instrumental. Sophie Wellington, I first heard of her and her music as a fiddle player. She plays fiddle in a number of people's bands, including Willie Carlisle's band.
1: Oh, yeah.
0: But her new album, Her Bright Smile Still Haunts Me Still, is mostly acoustic guitar stuff. It's like half instrumental, half songs with lyrics. But the instrumentals are just so pretty.
1: That was a very calming set, I'll say.
0: Uh-huh.
1: I really like Train Song's probably my favorite Vashti Bunyan song. It's so, like, mystical, is what I would say.
0: I would agree.
1: Okay, thanks. We're going to start out this next set with a listener request via phone call, if that makes any difference to you. But it was a listener request for any song by Rodney Crowell.
0: Yes.
1: Crowell?
0: Rodney Crowell. And we found some vinyl.
1: Yes.
0: Which I'm excited to listen to.
1: The vibe is like 80s country for this one.
0: Yes.
1: So.
0: Enjoy.
1: Yeah.
0: On Radio K.
1: Real.
0: Country. 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
1: Real country radio.
0: We just heard Hot Burrito, number 2, by the Flying Burrito Brothers.
1: Before that was Red Moon by Big Thief.
0: Prior to that was Losing Battles by Josh Ritter.
1: And we started that all off with Stars on the Water by Ronnie Crowell.
0: Yeah, some classic things at the start and end. Some more modern music in the middle.
1: Listener requests.
0: Yes, the Rodney Crowell was a listener request, and so was that Big Thief.
1: Because Big Thief played in Minnesota last night, I think.
0: Whoa.
1: Is that crazy? I think I know someone who went to that.
0: I think I know many people who went to that.
1: And I know one person.
0: Whoa.
1: Maybe I need to check my Instagram stories, though. I guarantee you there's more.
0: I guarantee it. Flying Burrito Brothers, we usually play the first Hot Burrito.
1: I was doing the second one today.
0: That second one, underrated.
1: This is what everyone says. The first one's a little more mellow, and I do think that it's, I'm not going to say like a better song, but I feel like it invokes more emotions in me.
0: Mm.
1: But that second one's really fun, and I like the instrumentation on it a lot more.
0: Mm.
1: But number one, like, might be one of the greatest songs of all time.
0: I dig them both. I like the little acoustic or electric guitar fills.
1: Yeah. Coming up next, we got a bit of an eclectic set going on.
0: No, I think it's going to fit well.
1: Okay, it's eclectic.
0: Singer-songwriteries, and then it's going to get country at the end.
1: Hmm. I'm going to play the Magnetic Fields. I don't know how... I wouldn't describe them as like a folk band, but this one song, it's mellow, it's acoustic, so...
0: Mm-hmm.
1: We're going to push the limits. We're all about pushing the limits here on Mount Connections.
0: Mm-hmm.
1: But are we going to start with that, or are we going to start with S&G, bro?
0: We're going to start with the Magnetic Fields.
1: Okay, we're starting with the Magnetic Fields, and then we're going to go into some more fun stuff.
0: On Radio K.
1: Real.
0: Country.
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0: We just heard That Teenage Feeling by Nico Case.
1: Before that was Bells of Every Chapel by Sierra Farrell.
0: Prior to that, we had Homeward Bound by Simon and Garfunkel.
1: And we started that all off with All My Little Words by The Magnetic Fields.
0: Yes, those two songs in the middle were on vinyl.
1: Yes.
0: Simon and Garfunkel, Homeward Bound, that was live from the concert in Central Park. My favorite Simon and Garfunkel record.
1: Mm.
0: Then that Sierra Farrell was a vinyl exclusive that was part of her session she did at Jack White's Third Man Studios earlier this year.
1: I have to make a correction to what I said earlier. Probably the first break, we had gotten sent a Sierra Farrell CD, and I was like, oh my gosh, for Sierra Farrell to hit the library. It's kind of the, well, it's technically the first, but it did take me a while to review it.
0: We had two Sierra Farrell's items hitting the library simultaneously because we'd just been yearning so hard.
1: We've been yearning like crazy.
0: We got sent a CD, and then we got that LP from our buddies down at Lucky Cat Records.
1: So that's awesome. Awesome sauce.
0: Yes.
1: Very excited to play so much more of that on Mountain Connections in the future.
0: Yes. So much more of both of those.
1: Yes.
0: Both of those things.
1: The
0: time right now is 10:53.
1: Yeah, this is going to be it for us for this week.
0: Yeah.
1: But we'll be back here next week.
0: We'll be back here next week for Mountain Connections. I will be back Tuesday in the evening. That's when I do my variety shift.
1: Oh, yes.
0: 7 to 9.
1: And I will be back. No, go ahead.
0: Oh, I was going to say, I haven't been there in a minute, so I'm looking forward to being back this week.
1: A return to grace.
0: Mm-hmm.
1: I will be here on Friday, 7 to 9 p.m. Same time, different day.
0: Whoa.
1: But until then, I have been DJ Vera.
0: I have been DJ Paradise.
1: And this was Mountain Connections. Can't wait to be back here next week. We're going to have a couple more songs for you.
0: Yeah, we're ending off with this incredible art folk band called At. It's like the at sign.
1: Like the at sign.
0: They're very difficult to Google, but you can find them. They're out of...
1: You gotta look up at band.
0: Oh, either Philly or Pittsburgh, I forget. Somewhere out there. They got a new record coming out called Auto Smile. And about a month ago, they put out the title track called Auto Smile. It's really, really lovely, incredible. Reminds me of like Nick Drake and Jessica Pratt.
1: Ooh.
0: And all those kind of eerie, beautiful...
1: Whoa, speaking
0: players.
1: Of eerie...

0: Oh, speaking of Erie, I also have Mount Erie queued up after that.
1: So that'll be us.
0: Yeah.
1: Also in the middle.
0: You're going to hear our voices again.
1: Hear our voices again. That's
0: just going to get rid of that.
1: Oh, okay. Never mind. Well, it has been a great show. Thanks for all the... We got a lot of requests today. Thanks for all that. It's always good to hear from you guys. Okay.
0: All right.
1: Goodbye, all.
0: Enjoy. Enjoy this music.
1: Radio K.
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Radio K, Real College Radio. That was just Peeler with Emitter. And before that, Olive Klug and Wasp Eater with Honeysuckle. And then ending off Mountain Connections, they played Mount Erie. I Spoke with a Fish. Great set from them, Mountain Connections. But now, it's Pedal Pushers, the shoegaze and noise and dream pop and kind of anything with a pedal. It's kind of a shoe-in, no pun intended. But yeah, I always like starting off with a longer song. And so we're going to be playing I Only Said by My Bloody Valentine. If you have any requests, please send them in. Oh yeah, and I'm DJ TBD. But yeah, call in, send in requests online. I'll be playing a lot of different stuff today. So yeah, get ready. I Only Said, My Bloody Valentine, here on Radio K, Real College Radio.

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That was just Cocteau Twins with Ice Blink Luck. Before that, Jesus and the Mary Chain. Oh, wait. No, before that, I was playing Ride with Mousetrap. And then right before that, the Jesus and Mary Chain, Inside Me. And then starting off, I Only Said by My Bloody Valentine. Yep. Listener request for Cocteau Twins. I have been re-digging into some of their old, like, BBC recordings and really digging, what's the track? Wax and Wayne. Really cool song. Same listener called in and requested a band called the New Age Healers, which they said one of the showrunners from KEXP, it's his band, I believe, is what they said. And I found a vinyl that we have. We have a record of theirs. Debris is the album. And going to be listening to Message from the Past off of that super cool sounding track from the preview that I got. And then another listener request got in April March, which I dig those guys out of Chicago. Or no, they're from Toronto, but really cool band. We don't have any of their stuff in our library, but thank you for that request. I'll find something similar to play. And then after that, I think I'm going to be playing a new track from LSD and the Search for God. So yeah, but new listen to New Age Healers, Radio K, Real College Radio.

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That was just Slow Dive with 40 Days. Before that, Backwards by LSD and the Search for God. And then right before that, we had New Age Healers, A Message from the Past off of Debris. Really cool stuff. Thank you for the recommendation from the listener for that New Age Healers song. Really dug it. I don't know, super cool stuff. Yeah, again, they said it was, I think, one of the showrunners for KEXP. So, super cool. I really dug it. I'm kind of stalling, trying to type in a song that I couldn't get in time. But, yeah, super cool stuff. Going to be playing next a little longer track, Farewell by Boris. And then, yeah, maybe a little shift into a little heavier territory, more droney stuff. But Boris, Farewell, here on Radio K, Real College Radio.

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4: 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You just heard A Place to Bury Strangers with the song Ego Death off of Exploding Head. Crazy mouthful, but yeah, really cool album. I've been digging. They have some pretty cool albums. I also saw A Little Too Late before I was playing that, but they did an in-studio here at Radio K, which was super, super cool. I'm going to dig into that, hopefully play that next time I'm on. Before that, had request from former host and my former co-host of Pedal Pushers, DJ Dog Teeth, requested Something's Wrong off Psycho Candy, which I believe is the tail track ending off of Psycho Candy by Jesus and the Mary Chain. Really sweet stuff. I got the record store day special of Psycho Candy. That's like the demos or whatever. Really, really cool. And then we had Boris with Farewell off of Pink. I don't know. Super cool. I had a few friends who went to the Boris show when they played here in Minneapolis, and I think I had an exam or something to study for, but, they said, for one of the greatest shows they've ever been to, and two, the loudest show they've ever been to, so that fits. That song is really, really loud, and man, seeing that live would be cool. But gonna be playing another heavier leaning track from legendary band Hum out of Chicago, off of Inlet, which is their newest album, came out a while ago, but a little into their heavier elements. Gonna be playing Step Into You, personal favorite, and then really nice listener request that helped remind me of this band, but Chatham Rise, old Minneapolis shoegaze band, opened for like My Bloody Valentine back in the day. So gonna be playing a track from them, and thank you to Billy in Uptown. Shout out Uptown, shout out Billy, and shout out Chatham Rise. Gonna be hearing from them. But yeah, first, Hum, Step Into You, off of Inlet, Radio K, real Pedal Pushers Radio.

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Radio K. Oh, Real College Radio. You were just listening to Title Fight with Dizzy off of Hyperview. Before that, we had the band Nothing with Famine Asylum. And before that, Winter, the song Say, and Hotline TNT, Letter to Heaven. That was a little bit of a newer set, less connected to the whole shoegaze of it all, but good nonetheless. Winter has been putting out some really cool stuff. Their newest album, really, really, really, really, really good. And Hotline TNT, also their new album, is very good. Local, technically, Will from Hotline TNT, he's from here and started the band here. I don't think he lives here anymore, but I think he claims Minneapolis and treats the city pretty well and talks about us highly. So I think that counts. Gonna keep continuing to play some newer bands who are definitely inspired and, like, I don't know, a little derivative of some of the older stuff, but still really cool. One band that I think is doing their own thing and is doing it in a really cool way, Tagabow. They are getting a body of water. Gonna be playing Slowcrostic off their new album Lotto. Hearing that on Radio K, Real College Radio.

0: I'm DJ To Be Determined, and I host Pedal Pushers on Sunday from 11 to 1. 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

Radio K, Real College Radio. That was just Local Legends, She's Green, Sangre's, one of their best. They're all good. Before that, Dive, D-I-I-V, with Brown Paper Bag from Frog in Boiling Water. Cool name for an album. And then another cool name, They Are Gutting a Body of Water, Slow Crostic off of Lotto. And somewhere in there, we also had Jane Remover, Flash in the Pan, which was a request from, again, former host and co-host DJ Dog Teeth, the GOAT, shout out, was just saying, She's Green, local band, they are opening for American Football on their tour, which is super sick. They just, like, keep putting out announcements where they're, like, opening for these really sick bands, and I'm like, come on, like, they're on a hot streak, man. Super cool. Yeah, I feel like there's like a whole shoegaze resurgence, revival, whatever, and a lot of it's coming from Minneapolis, so good stuff. Really, really cool. This is probably going to be the last set of the show, but going to be ending with some goodies. Going to be playing For Seeking Heat by Swerve Driver. Yeah, what album is this? Mezcal Head. I think it's funny. I don't know what year the review is from, but they marked three songs that they liked and said all the other songs are really long. I think they could stand to swerve a little less. So yeah, whoever TW is from Radio K back in the day, they had some feelings for Swerve Driver. But gonna be playing the opening track, starts off with a little whooshing, weird sounds for like 20 seconds, and then builds up, and then all natural lemon lime flavors, and hopefully some other bin picks that I can find out of the 7 inches that we have. But yeah, gonna be playing Swerve Driver here on Radio K, Real College Radio.

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1: Real College Radio. That was just Feeble Little Horse with Doorway. Before that, All Natural Lemon and Lime Flavors with That Familiar Look to You. And opening up that set, we had Swerve Driver for Seeking Heat off Mezcal Head. Yeah, not much to say. All Natural Lemon Lime Flavors. Very cool band, very cool name. That track comes off of a cool 7-inch that they must have sent us a long while ago. But I'm a big fan. I'm a big fan of that. And that's it. That's the show. It's 101. I don't think that anyone's coming in for the reggae show. So if you tuned in the last minute to listen to reggae, bad news for you. There's not going to be any. Unless it plays from the robot DJ that plays the music. But I'm looking at the queue, and I'm not sure it's looking like too much reggae in here. I see Two Hollis and Jeff Buckley and the Strokes, which, oh, and Lou Reed. So yeah, the Mount Rushmore of reggae right there. So yeah, get your hopes up, real reggae fans. There's a lot coming your way. But that's all for me. DJ TBD with the Pedal Pushers radio specialty show. Tune in next time. Or tune in on Thursday, 5 to 7, to hear me play stuff other than shoegaze. Maybe a little bit of Lou Reed. Yep. Okay, Radio K, Real College Radio.
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We walk into a coven. There are witches of three, and they all look up at us, and especially at me. The six-handed goddess will see you now. This fermented tea and warm milk ought to chill you right out.

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0: I'm joined right now in studio with Kurt Vile, who's here to play us some tunes from his upcoming album, Walking on a Pretty Days.
1: Waking.
0: What? Oh, Waking on a Pretty Days.
1: Yeah, that happens all the time.
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Radio K, Real College Radio. That was Gleam by Villager. Before that, we had The Jazz June by SEG. Before that, The Appleseed Cast by Max. And then before that, Mount Erie with Co-Owner of Trees. It is 5 to 7 on Sunday, so it is time for Computer Love, the weekly electronic specialty show here at Radio K. DJ Ladybug has been very graciously taking all of my shifts while I've been gone in France, and now I'm back, and so we can get back to switching off weeks. While I was over in Europe, went to a lot of record shops, checked out a lot of new electronic music and also old electronic music, and picked up a lot of great records. So maybe we'll play a couple of those bands that I discovered. But let's start off with the name of this show, Computer Love, or in German, Computer Liebe, off of Kraftwerk's album, 1981 album, Computer World. 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

I'm DJ Figs, and each week I'm inviting a new DJ into the booth with me to do a deep dive into their favorite music movement, genre, or niche interest. 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

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That was Juanita / Kiteless by Underworld, performed live in 1999. Before that was Lush, Eurotunnel Disaster 94 by Orbital. Before that, Life Forms by The Future Sound of London off of the album of the same name. And then, of course, we started with Computer Lieb by Kraftwerk. All great electronic songs, Kraftwerk from the early 80s, and the other three from the latter half of the 90s. Well, the Orbital one is from 94, but a lot of great music coming up back then. We're going to move to a newer one, relatively new, Soft Pretty by DOS, released in either 2014 or 2015. Really great song, so let's hear that on Radio K. Real College Radio.

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Radio K, Real College Radio. That was The Challenge, Part 1 by Psychic Warriors of Gaia. Before that, we had Saltwater by Chicane. Before that, Ahare by Way Out West. And then we started that set with Soft Pretty by Doss. Another bunch of really good electronic music. That Psychic Warriors of Gaia one was one that I discovered when I was in London. Very interesting, sort of like, it's like basic channel type, mid-90s, sort of just like, I want to say like acid trance, but it's even more sort of like, it's more techno in a sense, but it's very interesting stuff, and I have yet to listen to like all of the music they have, which I'm sure is going to be super interesting. This next one coming up is a classic. It's The Field, a very, very nice micro house trance band. And this song is Over the Ice. It's from 2007. And it's one of my favorites off the album. So let's listen to this on Radio K, Real College Radio.

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That was Aerodynamic by Daft Punk. Before that, Pearl's Girl by Underworld. Before that came Purple by Gus Gus, remixed by T-World. And then we started that set off with The Field and their song Over the Ice. A lot of great stuff there, sort of going around all sorts of different genres of electronic music. We're going to continue that with the next song by Banco de Gaia, which is How Much Reality Can You Take Off of Igiza? Some really nice Goa trance from the 90s. Very sort of interesting sound. And I like this track, so we're going to play it right now on Radio K, Real College Radio.

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1: Every weekday from 6 to 9 a.m.
0: The early bird gets the worm.
1: And you get good music.